Please make sure your seatbelts are fastened. Flight attendants will be walking through, picking up all remaining service items as we complete our final safety checks. Thank you, we'll be landing here shortly.

It's 0 hour Greenwich Mean Time, and here is the news on the Voice of America. This is Ray Kugel in Washington. Chinese Premier Zhao Ziyang has arrived in Washington for 2 days of talks with President Reagan and other U.S. officials.

premier arrived at Andrews Air Force Base outside Washington in a China Airlines aircraft from a weekend visit to nearby Colonial Williamsburg. The accompanying press tour came by American Air Force jet. Secretary of State George Shultz was there to provide official welcome, but scores of Chinese, many from the embassy and diplomatic mission here, smiled and waved on escort.

0: 1999, man. It's a long time ago. Crazy, Ray. Still killing radio.
1: To this day.
0: You ready to go check him out?
1: Let's go.
0: I mean, seriously, D. What are the odds?
1: Shit, million to nothing.
0: Look, pardon me, though. Watch, he gonna start talking shit.
2: Oh, shit! You ugly sons of bitches!
3: I know you say that, Quaker Oak.
4: What up, Grandpa?
3: Every last. They call you every last for a reason on that gray hair.
2: Been holding up waiting on you.
3: I've been waiting on you.
2: Yo, check it out.
3: Oh, this is my chance. What you got?
5: Got to get high just to get

Loosen round. We can hold each other tight and break the dawn. And we can tell each other lies until I'm gone. Yeah, we can treat each other right and do some wrong. We can hold each other tight and break the dawn. And we can tell each other lies until I'm gone.

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0: 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Peel Sessions.
1: That's pretty intense stuff from Public Enemy, a track from the LP Fear of a Black Planet. Who stole the soul? I'll have to fade these things out quickly in case there's a rude word somewhere in the linking material, as there so often is, I'm afraid. Now, these are the Charlatans in session, the first from them tonight. You Can Talk to Me.

0: Right, that's the first tonight from the Charlatans in session. You Can Talk to Me is the title of it. I'll give you the lineup of the band. Our Radio 1 Fun Computer, BBC Radio 1 FM Fun Computer, had given the singer's name as Time Burgess. And I just needed to check on that, actually, because knowing the way things are up in Manchester, I thought perhaps he'd changed his name to Time. Who can say the things that people do? Anyway, Tim Burgess on vocals, Rob Collins, Hammond organ, John Day on bass, and Jonathan Brooks at the drums. Clearly more from them later on. This is going to be Tiger.
1: It's that again. I'm an old play.
0: Oddly enough, it's hard to believe there is no Steve Albini involvement in that. That's Trenchmouth and another 7-inch EP. As I say, it's on Ad Infinitum Records from Chicago, Illinois, and that's the title track, Snakebite. And there'll be more from that, and it's another one of those records, too, that comes into the programme courtesy of Ian the Tank Engine. This is the Charlatans again in session, then.

The Charlatans, and that's called Then One Reads, doesn't one, that the wah-wah pedal is making a reappearance in popular music, and I wonder whether the Mellotron can be far behind. I mentioned this, I'm not quite sure why I mentioned it, actually, although at times that sounded a bit like a Mellotron, although plainly it wasn't, because I remember carrying a Mellotron, not on my own, because they were spectacularly heavy, but with Barclay James Harvest up the steps of a club in, where was it? Anyway, somewhere on the west coast, up in Yorkshire, I think. East coast, rather, there is no west coast. Shall I forget? I forget this whole thing. What is the name? Scarborough, that's the name of the place. Goodness me, I should have remembered that. Not that it matters a great deal. The Charlatans, and Then. Tomorrow night, a session from Ryder, a repeat of theirs. On Wednesday night, a new one from the Cranes. And on Thursday night, MC 900 Foot Jesus in session. There's no programme on Monday night. Well, there is a programme, but I'm not quite sure what it is. It's not me, though. It's probably, it'll be loads of fun, no question about that. A sort of bank holiday spectacular, and I shall give you details as soon as I have them to hand. These are the Foremost Poets, and this is called Reasons to be Dismal. Well, I'll see what I can do. That's from the LP Poetess, LA Star, Swing to the Beat, and just as a kind of recommendation, I don't often get to hear Jeff Young's programme on 1FM, but I did last week, and very good it is too. Well worth listening to, in case you're not a regular listener. As I say, I'm usually doing something else when it comes on, but a particularly fine programme, I think. This is from The Charlatans, and another track from them, two more before the end of the programme, so I better get a move on. Always in Mind.

0: Hey, hey, hey, hey. The Charlatans in session, that's called Always In Mind. A great deal of information from Pinky here, in part their debut single. We're talking of The Charlatans still here. We're for Beggar's Banquet. It'll be released on the 14th of May. It'll be on Dead Dead Good Oblique Situation 2 label. It's entitled The Only One I Know, available on 12-inch. And on the CD, there are two extra tracks called Imperial 109 and Everything Changed. Album due out in September, according to Pinky. And tour dates starting on the 29th of May. I don't think there's a lot of point in my giving those to you now. I'll pass them on to you when the session is rebroadcast in a few weeks' time. This is from Johnny Robert. Oh, no, hold on a second. I've got something else first.
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0: There'll be more from this LP as well, you can be sure of that. It arrived unexpectedly in the post at the weekend. The LP's called Vimbiso from the Zimbabwe Cha-Cha-Cha Kings, and that was Mudiwa Lucy. And the last tonight from the Charlatans, Polar Bear.

Excellent, that I think. Saving the best to last. The Charlatans in session, and that's called Polar Bear. And here in the 1FM studio, we were all applauding the reappearance, or whatever they do, if think you can only hear it. But anyway, you know what I mean, of the Hammond organ. And this is from Mass Appeal, Balance.

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And if I knew what to do, then I'd do it. But the one that I have, I'll get to it. And forever for her is over for me. Forever, just a word that she said that means never.

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In her place, 100 candles burning. A salty sweat drips from her breast. Her hips move, and I can feel what they're saying. Swaying, they say the beast inside of me is gonna get ya.

We know now that in the early years of the 20th century, this world was being watched closely by intelligences greater than man, yet as mortal as his own. We know now that as human beings busy themselves about their various concerns, they were scrutinized and studied, perhaps almost as narrowly as a man with a microscope might scrutinize the transient creatures warm and multiply in a drop of water. With infinite complacence, people went to and fro over the earth about their little affairs, serene in the assurance of their dominion over this small, spinning fragment of solar driftwood, which by chance or design, man has inherited out of the dark mystery of time and space. Yet across an immense ethereal gulf, minds such as our minds, ours as the beasts in the jungle, intellect, vast, cool, and unsympathetic, regarded this earth with envious eyes, and slowly and surely drew their plans against us. In the 39th year of the 20th century came the Great Disillusionment. Near the end of October, business was better. The war scare was over. More men were back at work. Sales were picking up. On this particular evening, October 30th, the Crosley Service estimated that 32 million people were listening in on radio.